Radio Köln. 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Can't touch this.

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1: Oh, it's beautiful. But wait a minute, isn't this...
0: Shh. Yeah, yes it is.
1: But I thought the old lady dropped it into the ocean in the air.
0: Well, baby, I went down and got it for you.

0: Köln.
1: 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And this town's lost its faith. Our colors will fade eventually. So if our time is running out.